0: vehicle.
1: 44.
0: Come at the McDonald's, North Lake Highway. 4500 North Lake Highway. It's coming to Allendale Lane. You got a Nissan Titan silver in color in the turn lane that's ran out of gas, stopped at the intersection.

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0: 54. Are you 1035 at Paul?
1: Go ahead, I don't have contact.
0: I copy. He's going to be negative locals, but he does show one out of Alabama for damage to property and leaving the scene of an accident. It's going to be in-state pickup only.

0: 205, copy call.
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0: I have a welfare check, 677 Blythewood Road Southwest. Papa John's driver just delivered food, said the male came to the front door, he was very aggressive and started an altercation, sent her around back to a female named Anne. Anne seemed scared and didn't want the male to know she was there. Requesting a welfare check on that female that lives in the back of the residence.
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0: Copy.

0: 200-206, you can stay in service. I'm here on Harrison Pike.
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2: 5-200, I'm down over Alabama. It'll take me a few.
0: Okay.
3: PT4, what's your location with that mail?
4: He's going to be at South Okoye and 3rd, down the road. I don't have contact with him.
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5: 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You can clear that 18th Street call. 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
0: Holding an unwanted Harris Creek Trail Southwest.
1: Tim, I'll start over that.
0: Copy. It's a Nathania Sutton. She used to live there. They evicted her. She's back sitting in the yard.
1: Tim.
2: Your turn on tonight. I'll be in charge of that.
0: Copy.
3: Team 4 in row.
0: Okay. 76.
4: 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There's one showing on the website.
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0: 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Will you copy the assault in progress?
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0: Shooting route to 1736 Arbor Hills Drive Southeast. Caller's advising that a Hispanic male and white male are outside. Possibly in an assault.

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0: Accident normal. Norman Chapel, Tennessee, 829 Bravo Quebec, Tango Kilo. It's a gold Toyota sedan.
1: What was that first cross ring from Norman Chapel?
0: Atkinson.
1: Copy.

0: 76.
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0: Clear. 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
1: I just have a warrant number. I just have a warrant number. It's had a cow show warrant, possibly.
0: I can put Hamilton's phone number in the CAD for you.
1: Copy. Can you check Kyle's share for me?
2: Doesn't appear to be anyone home here. Do we have a previous 21 number here?
3: I'm 10-8. Can you show me back around from my previous?
0: Good copy.
4: Out there, but nothing else recent.

0: he just responded to Marble House, draw Southeast. And Hispanic swimming in a blue t-shirt and the white male swimming in a lime shirt. No further, and caller doesn't want any contact.
1: Two or four.
0: Go ahead.
1: You can clear the call. I've added a comment.
0: Copy.
2: Anyone?
0: 85, go ahead.
2: The Atkinson and Peerless, Tennessee 829, Baker Queen, Tom King.
0: Copy.
2: 62's out here as well.
0: I copy. All right, copy.
3: Forty-one to 44. Not close to that. Several vehicle fuel on the site tonight.
4: 44, you show me 10-8.
0: I copy.
5: 73, I'm out here in Albany.
0: I copy.
5: 84, I'm out here, bro.
0: Copy. 85, Atkinson and Peerless isn't a cross section together. Do you have a better one?
2: I'm sorry, it's Norman Chapel.
0: Copy, thank you.
5: Ten four.

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1: 41, go ahead.
0: It's now in the parking lot of McDonald's. Thanks for
1: coming in. I copy.

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1: 44, go ahead.
0: It's going to be parking lot of McDonald's on North Lee. 038, Baker Robert King Charles.
1: Hang on. Yes. 1035 information.
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1: 1-1 out of college jails for unlawful paraphernalia. They're going to send someone out there to try to get it in hand.

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0: You can go back to LA. I'm a bot, but I'll go to a bot still.
1: 10-4.

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0: I think you clipped off on the end. I got 41. Copy, thank you.
1: Very soft. 62 and I are on the same stop. I'm sorry for the confusion.
0: Oh, thank you. Forty-four, go ahead.
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0: 3318. Just want you to be aware, we've had multiple calls today about a black bear near Gott Street in Dooley. We've let them know to contact TWRA and just to leave it alone.
1: You can throw me on that ground traffic. I'll check the.
0: Okay.
1: 90. Everything out here is verbal, civil, and quality.
0: Copy.

0: 62, everything okay? She gave 2416 Breaker Bridge in Charleston.
1: I'm sorry. That's for us. We're 10-4.
0: Sixty-two, everything okay?
1: 10-4.

0: Yeah, Temple.
1: Sorry, we have a new caller on that. Black Bear says it's gonna be near Wildwood now. Copy. We had people call in last night too, and we contacted them last night to let them know there's one in the area.
0: Okay, if you wouldn't mind contacting them again, like, it's a neighborhood.
1: That copy.

0: 54, 1081.
1: 54, you can go ahead, sir.
0: 340 at the High Tech Fuel, Baker Victor John, 5242, white BMW.
1: 8. I did call her back to double check that address. She said she's in Bradley County, but the map is showing she's over the line in Polk.

0: 76. Did you want me picking that up at 9/11? Did you want me picking that up at your location?
1: Are you going to have local charges on her?
0: Yeah.
1: We can fax it to the jail if you need us to.
0: Yeah, that's fine. I'll have her at route. Beginning mileage 252.
1: I copy. 2030.
0: 54, copy one.
1: 54, go ahead.
0: 153-817-286. You can check her out of Hamilton as well, please.
1: I copy.
2: Two ten, can you take a welfare check?
3: Ten, go ahead.
2: It's going to be in the area of Dollar General at 2790 Harrison Pike West. We have a white female in her 40s in a dress walking in the roadway towards I-75 looking confused.
4: 201, I'm in the area checking for.

0: 201 to 205. What's your female wearing?
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0: No, you're good. I just didn't know if this female might have been the one that walked up there.
1: The cab picked her up. She just got in the cab. 10 a.m. from here. Also, she has been trespassed from this property. She's not allowed back on it.

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1: Yes, ma'am.
0: Thirty-three forty,
2: we copy a 911
0: hang up. 40, go ahead. Shane, route to the Overlook Apartments, 3716 plus side northeast, apartment 4. There's a 911 hang up in queue. Geo's here to this location near apartment 4. Calling back two times, no answer. Let me just check the area.

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0: 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I'm 10-8.
1: 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Go ahead.
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0: Can we have 501 run this with
1: us? I'm sorry, you cut yourself off. Can you repeat?
0: 501 run this with us.
1: We don't have a 501.
0: Copy, thank you.

0: 18.
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0: For the moment, it's laid down in the back of 657 4th Street. If they can dart it, that'd be wonderful.
1: Yeah, copy. I just got off the phone with her. 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

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I'd really like somebody to respond.

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1: Yeah, boy.
0: I copy.
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0: It's going to be verbal, only between grandfather and granddaughter. He's watching some material she doesn't agree with, and they're talking about it.
1: Till 5-10-8-1.

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0: The city brought one in that's in the Sally Port. Needs to go to the Hamilton County line. Do you want me to send one?
1: Stand by. College Dale just text me. I think they might be going to the jail to pick him up. Give me just a second.
0: Copy.

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1: Yes, ma'am.
0: Everything okay?
2: Important.
3: Tell 4, I'm on scene.
0: Copy.
2: Yeah, we're...

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1: Hey, the state site.
0: Copy.
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0: Stand for.

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1: Good.
0: 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Was that over before?
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0: 10-4.

0: 41. 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
0: Nadi, everything okay?

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1: Go ahead.
0: We're going to be 33 to Bradley.
2: 11
0: I'm sorry. 33 to. My apologies. We're going to be 33 to Children's 654.3.
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0: Sir, will you update me 10:15 by being house to jail house 182? Can you have ambulance here for a plug draw?
1: I copy. Robinson, he's wanting some info on that motorcycle crash.
2: Ten four, I've got his personal. I'll give him a call.
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1: Three, five, eight, one, zero, not live here.
0: I copy. Hey, TWR was on the line, 118. They gave him a phone call. The phone number's going to be in the CAD with the name.
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Seventy-seven Lyles Road Southeast, Apartment 64, Summer Breeze Estates. Getting further. Pick up. I copy. Somebody's on the property trying to get in the door.

0: flashlight, possibly already made entry to trailer 64. They're calling from 52. They've got the doors locked.
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0: 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Did you, Tonus?
1: 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I've got an emergency checkup on Harris Circle Northwest for you.
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0: I got
3: you. 2AC, I've just been notified, no response.

0: 76. Did you have traffic?
1: Got it.
0: Okay. And say, what was your location?
1: I'm on 8th Street. Kind of about Bent Pike by now. It's a silver Toyota Camry. Tag's going to be 491 Baker Robert King Victor. I'm here at Lang and 8th now.
0: Okay.
2: 1876, I'll be there, man.

0: They fixed the trunk is going to be tied down with like punji cords. It's going to be a Polk County tag, I believe. It's like silver and black, multicolored. Bolo County.
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1: 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Using her for five. Nine. We're saying the male has weapons in the house, but they are not

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1: 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Fellas in the hallway outside the bedroom. 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

0: 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We love Miranda. 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

0: 66. They answered home saying call back. Should be coming to the door now. .3385. We need to copy a welfare check.
1: Go ahead.
0: Shame. From one unit to another, possibly living in unit 155. Says that she shouldn't be living in a unit there. Wants to remain anonymous. No contact.
2: .66, can you turn on your last traffic?
0: I called your complaint back. Said they should be walking to the door now to come meet you.
2: .318 tonight.
0: No copy. .3376, everything's still okay.
2: .340. Zero activity, 10-8.
0: Cap.
2: .341, I'll be around 85.
0: Okay. Back up. Five Sunset Trail, the vehicle already took off.
3: Okay. One of the other units clear, Lyles, can you send one of them?
0: Copy. Okay.

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1: Go ahead.
2: Stand by for a second.
0: Yes, 14. Disregard. He turned them back on. I'll be back to the 7.
1: Copy.

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0: 76, 1235, call this in, correct?
1: That's correct. That's what we have on our screen.
0: I'm out here. Trying to make contact with him.
1: Tech copy.

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0: 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It's going to be a black BMW SUV, last through attack, 363. Vehicle ran a red light all over the roadway. 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
0: I copy. Sixty-six, everything okay?
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0: 209, do you mind heading over to 1235 Sunset Trail Northeast? They had a vehicle go through a fence. The vehicle's gone. PD thinks it's a vehicle that took off from them, so they are on scene as well.
1: 10-4, I head that way.
2: 10-4, you can cancel him. I'll take care of it.
0: 4, I copy.

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0: 76, go ahead.
1: You can cancel county out there. There was hardly any damage to that fence. The vehicle drove into their parking lot. It appears to be a female. 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I then left out in an unknown direction. So I'll be 1019 for paperwork.
0: I copy.

0: 2 in round.
1: Stringing route to 3782 Bowman Circle Drive Northeast. 3782 Bowman Circle Drive Northeast. Your caller's going to be a Mary Galindez. Saying her ex is sending her a lot of messages after she asked him to leave her alone. He's going to be in Marietta, Georgia. She'll be at this address here. Wants to make a report.
2: 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I'll handle this traffic by phone.
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2: Go ahead, ma'am.
1: City's advising you can cancel, that vehicle's gone, and there's not really any damage to the property.
2: Okay, did they leave? I'm almost there.
1: They just cleared.
2: Okay. I'll back up Joy.
1: I copy.

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0: Same pedestrian route to 615 Short Street Northeast, 615 Short Street Northeast. Seeing that two subjects stayed for a couple of days, have left now, making threats to come back and break in. Say they're staying in Chattanooga, now possibly Knoxville. Has been texting threats to the husband here. Wants them banned from the property. It's going to be a Samantha Bland and a Jonathan Smith. Wants to know our options.

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0: 530 Carter Road Southeast, 530 Carter Road. Have a 12-year-old female on scene making threats.

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2: Sorry, 1091.
1: Good.
2: Polk County in second. Tennessee 369, Baker North, Frank Henry. I will actually be at the lot of the Coey Village.
1: I copy.

Oh, yes, the amount of coffee bowler from PD. All units below for tag 491, Baker Robert King Victor out of Polk County. It's a 2007 silver Toyota Camry. Took off from PD earlier. Will also be the vehicle that's involved in that vehicle versus fence. Female driver, unknown direction of travel. Any contact, advise PD 2222.

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1: Okay.
0: So, are you good?
1: Careful. 10-8 warning.
0: I got me.
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0: 3340, will you copy a business alarm? Shane, route to the Sun 10 City. 295 Paul Huff Parkway Northwest. 295 Paul Huff Parkway Northwest. It's going to be a burglar alarm. Front door. RP's not being contacted.
1: Here for him.
0: Stevens Road Northeast, patient will be in apartment 5858.

0: 现在电话。
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0: Me, the kangaroo. The Circle K, 6-4 in Bucky. Tennessee, Henry, Edward, Charles, Robert, Ida, Sam.
1: Copy.

0: 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That's up for their 10-8. 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
0: Sam John Edwards 6261 Georgia.
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Hey, Val, that's going back to a red 2009 Dodge Caliber registered to a Betty Jean Hernandez out of Murray County, Georgia. Expiration is going to be 527 SR.

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0: of right now.
2: Yeah.
0: And we'll get the updated gate code here. I'll get it to you in a little bit.
1: I copy.

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0: 44, you cut out in the middle of that. Can you repeat?
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1: 7-9, you're going to 302 Old Weatherly Switch Road Southeast. 302 Old Weatherly Switch Road Southeast. Point 4, you did say 011-72889. One 57-598 at 2255. Yeah, sure. Thank you.

0: while responding.
1: Well, it's going to be 302 Old Weatherly Switch Road Southeast. A 45-year-old male having chest pains also says he feels like his face is drawn up on one side. I did make contact with your patient because your caller is third party on this. He's disconnected without getting him any further.

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0: 7-9, I stepped on you twice after you said you were on scene.
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0: 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No, I'm sorry, Quail Ridge. Tennessee Baker North Falls 7108.
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0: Georgetown. Ah, same type of on-ramp. Northbound. Down Tennessee, 791. Baker, Mary, Nora, Victor on the blue Honda Pilot.
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1: 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Patient is going to be going back to 1502 Lee Street Southeast.

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0: Going to revoke driver's license for driving without. 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
1: Can I get another unit 208 Mohawk at Cree?
0: 204, I'll be around there.
1: Copy.

0: 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Can you be in the area of Cree Lane, Northwest, Mohawk Drive, Northwest, with a SO, please?
1: Okay.

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0: Should book units en route to 85th Street Northeast, 800 15th Street Northeast. Your caller, Mary Vetter, saying a Victor Ringles here. He was just arrested and banned a few days ago. Keeps calling in now, is at the house, saying he needs to get some things at the caller's house, and he has nothing there, apparently. So he's going to be there at the front door, sitting outside in the dark right now. Good.
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0: Okay. Like 654 Baker Mary Lincoln Zebra, expiration is 5/25 on a 98 red Honda UCC Christian Coolidge out of Benton. It's MSR.

0: You just responded to 15th Street Northeast. I was seeing the male maybe driving a friend's car there, also white Volkswagen, saying that she's hiding in the bathroom now, and he's trying to break in. Caller wanting to give the call taker any kind of information, hung up.
1: What's the male's name? 56.
0: It's going to be a Victor Wrangle.
1: You can show me 10-7.
0: 70, I copy.

0: you know, just responding to 15th Street. She didn't give an apartment number, but we do have history with a female there, 58B as in boy. Are you okay?
1: Okay.

0: 62, what's your traffic?
1: Yes, sir. We have Mary come to the door here, so I can chat with her.
0: I copy. I tried to call her twice. No call, but I can try again.
1: Definitely. Thank you. Yeah, we're standing out here. It'd be nice.
0: I copy. We're going to get her on the phone.

0: Do you have contact with that male, Victor?
1: TM4.
0: I copy, thank you. She was on the phone asking if y'all made contact with him first before she stepped out.
1: Yeah, 10-4. It's me at the front door. She just won't come let me in.
0: I copy. Vacation should be coming out.
1: Careful, thank you.

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1: No copy.
2: Two ten, two oh five, copy call.
3: 210. 205.
2: Have an unwanted subject. It's the storage units at 5040 Georgetown Road Northwest. 210, it's that same female. She's trying to break back into unit 155.
3: 10-4, the RV just put locks on it.
2: I copy.
4: Auto 6, ending is 88.8.
2: I copy.

0: 41, everything okay? Everything okay?
1: Yes, sir.
0: Everything okay?
2: 62, did you see any vans up in there?
0: Second look.
2: I'm sorry, Cujo was on the horn there. Did y'all see any vans, Lawson?
0: That's fine. We can look. It looks like there was an unlawful suspect the other day on 517, 2026, at 1745. See, it's been there as well, but we can look at further and see if there's anything showing, but there's nothing in TAC-10.
2: Yeah, but

62. I'm not showing anything saying that he was banned from there. It looks like she was just saying that he was banned.

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1: 41.
0: 10-8, State South Asian, license driver, two positions of the vehicle.
1: Check copy.

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1: Yeah, we're fine.
2: I'm turning them out right here.
0: Copy.

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1: Exatamente.
0: Six through 10-8, Bandit Box.
1: I copy. I'll make sure I put it in the CAD so whoever goes over there next time can see it.
0: Definitely, thank you.

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2: I'll show both units going to 12 Wildwood Avenue Southeast, 1255 Wildwood Avenue Southeast.
1: Your caller is saying they saw a car pull up to this abandoned house. I think they saw people break in the house. There's going to be 3 teams. Say that they're in the house currently.

0: 3390. I had stepped on you. 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
1: Yeah, you can cancel 73.
0: My copy. Thank you.
2: Thank you.

He just responded, well, whatever. He probably says they think they went through the basement door there. Unknown if it was unlocked or if they broke in. So that there is a car parked on the left side of the house if the officers are looking from the road. The caller doesn't want any contact. Just wants the house checked.

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1: I copy. Sam 690, Baker Paul, Sam Paul. Coming back to a 2009 gold Hyundai, registered to a Danielle Rowe, calling Southwest. Expiration is going to be 9 and 26, and it's for

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2: 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It's going to be in Aaron Trumbull.
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1: 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Plate is Bravo Golf Lima 5546.

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1: Okay.
0: That means you have got one by social too.
1: I copy. I think that driver's license you gave me is a shorter number.
0: The DL is 1-5-0-4-5-9-9-5-8.
1: Copy. What's that social?
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1: 209, I'm 10-4.
0: That social's not coming back, and you did say 257-638-992.
1: Yeah, that's correct.
0: That copy, it's not coming back on anything on call.

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1: 209.
0: First one's going to be Frank 7629559. Should come back to Rebecca Pierce.
1: Meet. She's going to be suspended DL, negative NCR syllables.
0: Seven, eight, four, nine, five. It's going to be a Jennifer Stokes.
1: My office.

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0: 056-032-841 should come back to a Sean Wheat.
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0: He's showing one out of Georgia. In-state pickup only for FTA.

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0: She did try to purchase a firearm, and she was denied transaction.
1: Okay.

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0: Blue Springs, around the co-op, Tennessee, Baker Charles Queen, 7735. Display on a white Nikonic Sierra. Police comes back to us.
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0: 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It's Mazda 3, I believe, black in color, no 28.
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1: I copy any unit in the area of Pleasant Grove, I-75, 20. Can you be on your way to 3360?
0: 40, show me on route.
1: 40, I copy.
2: 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You hit 40. Okay, I'm 66.
1: I copy.

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0: John Mary 1, Baker King 343-18-111-6306.
2: I'm out here at 66.
1: I copy. 66, I'm going to read this back to you. You said John Mary John, 1 Baker King, 343-18-111-3606.
0: 66. I wasn't prepared to copy. I need that again.
1: I'm sorry. John Mary John, 1 Baker King, 343-18-111. 6306.
0: Negative. I believe the first three is John, Mary, 1.
1: Negative.

0: 54. 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

0: 66. 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
1: 66, I copy. I'll give it to you again in just a second. Will you copy on another Tennessee ID?
0: Yeah, go ahead.
1: 081-934-576.
0: Okay.

0: 66.
1: Good.
0: That last deal you gave me, it's going to be coming back to a Robert Shelton. He's going to have a suspended deal. Negative NCI locals. Howard, the one you gave me first, is clear pulp.
1: 10-4. Will you try this VIN again? Or try a tag, please?
0: Yeah, go ahead.
1: I believe the tag associated is supposed to be John Mary 1, Baker King 3.
0: Copy.
1: Disregard. I believe that's just part of the VIN. You want the whole VIN again?
0: Yeah, you can go ahead.
1: John Mary 1, Baker King 343-18-111-6306.
0: Got it.

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That then you gave me doesn't show any tag associated with it, but it does show a black 2008 Mazda MZ3 registered to a Candace Beard, Hidden Hills Drive Southeast. 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
1: Go ahead.
0: Sam, 245-6812. I think it's actually out of Georgia.
1: That was Sam, 254-682.

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1: I copy.

0: 76. Just coming back to a it's gonna be registered to a Eric Michael Lusau out of Murray County. It's gonna be a temporary operating permit. Expiration is gonna be 4/25/26.
1: Just spell that last name.
0: Excuse me, Loisau.
1: Copy, no further.

0: Same-sex.
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0: Correction on that tag that you gave me. It's actually coming back to a blue 2007 Mercedes-Benz registered to a Martin Angelo Copeland out of Gwinnett County, Georgia. Expiration is going to be 1 of 26 in this hour. Okay.
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10-6, Queen Victor, Queen 5, Young, 3 Henry, swimming back to 2004. Ford, registered to Christopher Tapley, Chestnut Cove Drive Southwest, expiration 27, 26 in this far.

0: 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Is everything okay?
1: 10-4. Show me 10-8. Citation.
0: Yeah, copy.

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1: 76, go ahead.
0: Harry's, Old Paso, 872, Baker Robert, Paul Baker.
1: I copy.

0: 76. That domestic that happened earlier on Stevens Road, that's 3927 Stevens. Can you make a separate OCA for that? I got a CRAM memo.
1: Okay.

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0: I'm not at First and Harl near Salvation Army with Dennis Greenlock. We're going to have him at Trail 6.
1: I copy.
0: Being right to the show.
1: I copy.

0: 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I've got a DL number for 76 as subject if you want.
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0: Tennessee 599, Baker, Baker, Tom Paul. Six. I'll have a 1081 on that Circle K, Spring Place.
1: Copy.
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0: 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If you could check Polk as well.
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Robert Young King, 2013 out of Texas, expires November 24. Looks like it's a brown Kia to a Datsun subject showing NSR.

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0: Colony Lane Northwest. 296 Colony Lane. There's a vehicle driving down the road, just left the residence. They were trying to break into the caller's car, so they didn't make entry. So, lighter colored SUV going towards Walker Valley Road.
2: 10 copy.
1: 200, put me on that. I'm going to be closer than 205.
0: Copy.

0: Check-in, do we have a vehicle description?
1: 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Left at least 5 minutes ago. They're wanting contact in person.

0: 215, are you coming in from Lauderdale or Northway?
1: Lauderdale. I'm already on Walker Valley. Only contact I've had car with is a Mustang.
0: Okay, I'm coming in from Northway. You said passing Captain Days now.
2: So far, you put me on that call. I'm going to check the areas around Northway.
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0: Chad just up there, and I see it.
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0: And she's coming out.
2: Still five, you still showing me back there,
1: eh? No copy.

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It's going to be 1901 Sun Hill Road Southwest, 1901 Sun Hill Road Southwest. 39-year-old male, chest pain for 1 hour. Located in the center of his chest. No nitroglycerin or aspirin given. He has vomited.

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0: Patient's been loaded with Bradley County EMS. 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
1: Three 11, you have traffic.
0: Yes, 311. This is Poplar Grove. Investigation known. What's a call from 3390, if possible?
1: Stand 4. 55 will call in and talk to her, or whoever the complainant is.

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0: Edward Jensen.
1: Good.
0: Good morning, ma'am. Will you show me 10-8, please?
1: No copy. Good morning.

All units, stand by the copy of Bolo. All units below the area of water level highway at 64 highway storage. Vehicle headed inbound. It's going to be a gray SUV, possibly a 4Runner. They've got no lights on. They're swerving left and right and running off the roadway. Timeout 618.

Calling in a Simba for reckless driver below. Calling in a spin lookout for a possible gray Toyota 4Runner with no brake lights swerving all over the roadway, running off the roadway as well. Last seen going near water level, going on to Menace. Any contact, start to stop, timeout 628.

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2: Park Way Northwest and Mouse Creek Road Northwest. Paul Path and Mouse Creek is giving MVA with injuries. Looks like only one person with injuries.
0: Way Northwest at Mouse Creek Road Northwest, still on call Huff. The caller says a two-vehicle accident, a service truck versus a Kia Sportage. Driver in the Kia Sportage is complaining of pain from the airbag. There is officers on scene now. I'll try to get an update.

0: for World Trade.
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1: 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I copy.
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1: Copy. It's going to be at 2140 Northeast Road Southeast, 2140 Northeast Road Southeast. 84-year-old female just woke up and can't move her left side at all. Does have previous stroke history. The color is not on scene with your patient. 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
1: Copy.
2: Three check status, just in case.
1: Yes, sir.

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1: Flight
0: 44 is doing a flying standby ETA of 28 minutes.
1: We got.
0: Life Force is on standby. They have a 28-minute ETA to the scene.
2: Also, did the caller mention anything about gaining access? Front door is locked.
0: Yeah, if you can call in, I'll give you the hidden key information. Also, he is en route, but it's a 15-minute ETA. He's in a Burgundy F-150.

0: Northeast Command, we've made entry.
1: I copy.
2: We're transporting two patients, non to Bradley. 891547. We also have 500 on board.
1: Okay.
2: For 500, we're having a destination change. We're going to be going to you earlier.
1: Okay. 24, show me in service.
3: Okay. 503.
1: 503.
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0: Chào thầy. 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
1: No.

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1: 504.
0: 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They had asked before we left the scene where we were going.
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1: There's not a copy.
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0: 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They need to call and advise.
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1: John.
2: 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I've had no contact.
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0: Hey, Seven, do you mind hanging out in the area down there? Hello, and give me a phone call.
1: Hey, sorry, advising you me back around over there.
0: Four.
1: Eighty-four, you got the check you want.
0: Go ahead.
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0: 50 bucks. 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We'll be going by his number.
1: I know.
0: Seven, I'm in the area.
1: Back off.

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1: Patients loaded for transport with EMS. 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
1: Go ahead, sir.
0: You put me in the area, why would not? Do you have the phone number to UWRE yet?
1: 10-4, I'm sending your MDT as it comes through.
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2: Hey, Werner.
0: I copy en route. It's going to be 2216 Brentwood Drive Northwest 2216 Brentwood Drive Southwest Northwest Northwest. 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
1: 503.
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1: Good.
0: And male subject flagged me down. Said about 20 minutes ago, he seen the bear run from behind the school on Blythe towards King Edward.
1: 10-4.

0: 87 to 11. I just checked back there behind that auto shop, 13th King Edwards by the tracks. No contact. I'm going to try Euclid.
1: A4, I checked the truck yard as well. Where all the 18 wheelers go. No contact.
2: It's serving a warrant at the Bradley County Jail. 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They're just wanting an officer to serve it.
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1: 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It's going to be for a 44-year-old male patient complaining of chest pains.
3: 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Got a Georgia 28. 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

3363, can you copy a call? Can you be en route to Dooley Street, southeast at Inman Street? Dooley Street at Inman for accident. No injuries out of the roadway. It's going to be a gray Ford versus a gray Chevy sedan.

Calling in a semi for reckless driver Bolo. APD 40 water level. Bolo 4-0-bot Hyundai Sonata. Going inbound. Almost wrecked twice and tailgating. Tag number Baker Lincoln Queen 1097. 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
1: 37.
0: Me out on a 1045 at Keith and Paul Huff. We're moving into CVS parking lot.
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1: 84.
0: Can you be interrupted to Burger King? 1186 Perimeter Drive Southeast. Caller saying that there's a male in a red Jeep Wrangler that's in the drive-thru refusing to leave. Said that he does this a lot. They've asked him to leave. It looks like he's now heading towards APD 40, but the caller is wanting contact. APD 4, it's going to be Tennessee tag 364 Baker Queen George Frank on that Jeep.
1: So it's not too warning.
0: Okay.
2: One question.
0: I'm sorry, you said you're where?
2: Green Drive in Georgetown.
0: I copy. I'll get some backup for you.
2: We're good. I'm good.
0: I copy.

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0: Very sounds 11.
1: Go ahead.
0: This has minimal damage. Am I clear for collision waiver?
1: 10-4, you're clear.
0: 10-4.
1: 68, copy one. 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

0: 84. I gave that caller Burger King 21 advice. Just call us back when he gets there on scene. We'll ban him in person. I'm 10-8 for now.
1: I keep being around 25th at Spring Creek. 25th at Spring Creek. NBA, no injuries out of the roadway. Toyota Camry versus a white Hyundai Sonata. The car took off driving towards Key Street.
2: Hello, Rose, come in.
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3: 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Bradley County 911, testing all Bradley County fire and rescue patient equipment on 5/20/2026 at 8:13 a.m. Bradley County clear.

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0: 5, we're clear of the hospital, heading to shift change.
1: 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Hi, Bobby.

0: Okay. Today, but for one.
1: 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Non-domain 4782.3.

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1: Coming.
2: I don't know if they kept going. Caller just wanted to let us know. Any contact if I was 818. 818.

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0: Transporting one male from the JC to Bledsoe Prison.

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0: 10-5, 10-1.
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0: Yeah. On Georgetown at Thunderbird Drive, 62931, Paul Davis.

0: 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We're ending at main 4789.5.
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1: 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That'll be 20051.
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1: 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What's the wait?
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2: 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Just go ahead and send 507.
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0: 306, you can clear us all from this King Edward 13. TFRA came out here and looked at it for today.
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0: 310, copy a call, please.
1: Three ten.
0: Force 4179 Benton Pike Northeast. Made contact with a Heather Hambry. She said that she had her window shattered by a golf ball and was advised to try to find the person that did it and is requesting an officer to come up there so that way there's no altercation.
1: Okay. Go ahead.
2: I'm going to page you the phone number if anything you call.
1: Who's about to give me a call?
2: Phone number, you may need you to give them a call.

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1: Definitely.

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1: David.
2: David.
1: Yeah, 1335-83-1043.
2: Not copy.

0: Adam 3, call the call, please.
1: Adam 3.
0: Please you're now to an accident, no injury in the roadway, 6989 Dalton Park Southeast. Caller said he just heard the accident, that it's possibly closer to Dalton and Red Hill Valley. Said it's a Jeep rear-ended garbage truck. Driver of the Jeep crawled out.
2: Adam, too. I'll be in route with him.
0: I copy.
1: Adam 4.
0: Adam 4.
1: Cat says on that crash that THP is out with it. Can you confirm?
0: That is correct. Did you also want to go out there?
2: Yeah, if THP is on the scene, we'll be tonight.
0: Copy. Sounds good.
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2: Requesting the emergent for accidental injuries. It's going to be a Jeep versus a garbage truck. The 50-year-old male is bleeding from his mouth. Negative entrapment.

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1: Okay.

0: 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I'll have a Dalton Pike Command. Keep our MVC rear end foul collision.
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3: Queen 8, Frank Hotel 1, King Young, this is New Cortez.
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0: 503, we're tonight with a refusal.
1: I have you.
2: I'm going to be out with an APS worker at 166 Worth Street, Northeast. Speaking with a subject, I'll be 10-6 for a few.
1: I copy.

0: 4 V for a mailbox for a different owner. It's going to be his grandson for his truck, so I'll have to make a separate report.
1: Copy. This one should have created a second one for you.
0: I copy. Thank you.
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1: Go ahead.
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0: Hello.
2: Going to be at the Dave Lawson, 25th Street. It's going to be Baker Robert Victor 3001.

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1: I'll be out at 1883 Green Drive, civil process.
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0: Claramente.
1: Route 217, 217 London Drive, Southeast for welfare check. 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Just want him checked on. 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

0: 301. 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
1: Really?
0: You can put me on that London drop traffic and take 311 off.
2: Cancel.

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1: Okay, it's four.
0: 583 Old Lebanon Valley Road, Southwest, civil process.
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0: 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I'll be 10-8.
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2: We're going to be northbound on Spring Place and a blue Acura SUV. Give me a tag from any side he wants to stop.
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0: on an 04 Honda, blue in color, to a Robert Dupree of Stevens Road, 3 of 26 NSR.
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0: Need you now to 110 Thoroughbred Drive Northwest for a welfare check. Caller wanted to remain anonymous, but they're going to be a neighbor. She's asking to do a welfare check on the elderly couple that lives at this address. The man that lives there has dementia, and he drives around. She's worried that he's going to get hurt. Just wants to make sure they're both okay.
2: 3, I copy.
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0: Female suspended, failure to file insurance verification, 4 of 26 to indefinite, negative locals in TIC, Hamilton and Marion. The Florida DL is expired, negative locals in TIC.

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0: Tennessee 046, Baker Charles, Frank Sam.

0: Effettivamente. I'll be on the I-75, exit 27, going southbound. 228, Baker Paul, Henry Charles.
1: Yeah. 84, I'm just gonna name it a warning.

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0: 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Everything is fine. Also contacted the caller back. I'll be in service.
1: All right, copy. 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

0: 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I'm about to get out, Will.
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1: Copy. I'm wearing 3.
2: I'm wearing 3.
1: He might have stepped into the lobby and speaking with a female. Said her son ran away from father's house down in Florida. She called down there and they told her to follow her here because this is where custody agreement is. I think she's needing to know her options.
3: 10-4 is line 3, the JC lobby or our lobby?
1: Sure. 87, he'd be around the JC. 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

0: 35. Left you two DLs in the CAD, both Tennessee. If you can check those, Hamilton and Polk, please.
1: Okay.
2: 140, you didn't clear this.
1: I copy.

0: 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I got County out here with me.
1: 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Also, Harvey subjects revoked. 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
1: I'm not copy, I'll be 2472 Cumberland Trace Northwest 2472 Cumberland Trace Northwest.
2: Alright, I want to kill Admin. I'm going to go help him out.
1: I copy.

0: Right, I'm doing too late.
1: Chief Valley Road, Tennessee 418, Baker Hall, Sam Quinn on a white Toyota Highlander.
2: I copy.

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1: John.
0: 242.8.
1: Okay.

0: Morning. You met him for him tonight.
1: Copy.
2: There's 7:35, copy message.
1: Mm-hmm.
2: 3368 Steeple Circle. Caller just hung out. There's a couple yelling in front of that address this time. And we're trying to get them back on the phone.

0: 3311. I've got an indecent exposure, 25th and Spring Creek.
1: Do we have anybody we can cross?
0: Copy. Can caller advise there was a white male close to the... Spring Creek, I believe, filling with a zipper. Like, acting like he was urinating there.
2: 146, I'm not far from that. I'm almost 1097.

0: 146. It's actually going to be Dalton Hawkins, Spring Place. Dalton Hawkins, Spring Place.
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1: Yes, sir, appreciate you.
2: I'm in the area.
0: Okay.
3: Sorry, I'll join right now.
1: Yeah, I'll be 10-8 with the report, and I'll be issuing 29.
0: $79.10.

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0: 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Is it called Fox Farm Trail?
1: I'm coming.

0: 3, Dan.
1: Landlord-tenant issues. It's a civil matter. I've explained the process to them. Tenant.
2: Back up.

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2: Okay, 1081.
0: Adam, do.
2: 2164 Keith Valley. It's going to be on a blue Crown Vic, David Victor, 58498. Tennessee registration.
0: I copy.

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0: 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Engine route for welfare check, 735 Gap Springs Road, Southeast. Checking on a Mr. Checking on a Mr. John. He says that the caller said that they haven't been able to get a hold of him. Last contact was about 3 months ago. It should be about an 81-year-old male. Has some medical issues.
1: Madam 2, 10-8 warning.

0: Through it.
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0: It's all going to be a civil problem. I'll get Janae to go for it.
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1: Three ten.
2: I tried calling him through. No answer.
1: I got you.
3: He's involved in this phone call, friend off traffic. It'll be the female that was there that the original caller was calling about.
0: Okay.

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Residence now.

0: 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I believe it's a male or female.
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1: It'll be in the
0: I copy, thank you.

0: Adam 40 copies, Doc. Harrison Pike at Old Harrison Pike. It's on Tennessee dealer tag 029501, David. Black Chevy Cruze, like about 2 times.
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0: 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Beginning mileage is 173.
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1: That's correct.
0: Hey, he's perfectly fine. He's going to give her a call. Just give me a second to get my numbers and I'll clear it.
1: Copy. Thanks.

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1: Aquí.
0: $1,000. Baker, Paul, Mary, Sam on a white Chevrolet pickup.
1: I copy.
2: 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We'll be tonight with a report.
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0: Can you show me 10-6 Walker Valley School Zone for early dismissal?

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1: Kavanaugh.
0: We are ending at Bradley. 4808. 19.
1: Oh, 7. We're ending at Bradley 60.6.

Good. See ya, Chief. I'll be 10-8. Can you hold 37 on here for a minute?

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0: 3266 Meadow Creek Way. I request a check on a Petra Padine. Didn't show up for work today, not answering her phone. Can't get home from emergency contacts, not like her. Caller's also on the phone call and contacts made.
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1: Go ahead.
0: I'll make contact with her. She's 10-4. You can clear it.
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He being around 3430 West Side Drive. Looks like there's a possibly a black lab loose, getting into everything in that area.

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Yeah, Canyons Creek, Free Will, 107, Baker Lincoln, Baker Queen.

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0: 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I'm back 10-8 on my campus.
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4: I'm 10-8 from Brown.
1: I copy. Item 2, were you clear of the speed reduction as well?
4: Yes, ma'am.
1: I copy.
3: Any pain, but she normally says that whenever she comes here, so I'm not entirely sure if there's any new injury.
2: Okay, just keep me posted if it ends up being an extended wait.

0: 503, we're 10-8 with a refusal.
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2: Sorry.
0: 3, we copy.

0: me being around the Elks Club, Second Street, you know, there has been harassing the caller. She did have a machete on her earlier. I don't know if she's still got it now.
1: Picker 310, copy a call, please.
2: Sure.
1: Please turn out to the JC to make contact with Billy Myers wanting to do with a wanting to do a report.
2: Ten 4, you got me on a runaway juvenile.
1: I'm fixing it.
3: Seven 5.
1: Last shit, guys.
3: 5, can you get fire out here for us?
1: Okay.
3: Emergency, please.
4: Unit going to the JC Bar. I'm familiar with the situation. I believe I'll take care of it.
1: Copy 310, you copy direct.
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2: Walker Valley at Westbrook, Tennessee 782, Baker John, X-ray Victor. It's on a silver Jeep.
1: I copy. Emergency. Fire's requesting you emergency.

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1: I copy, 7, go ahead.
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0: Can you be in up to 2819 Stokely Highway Southwest for an open line? It geos at this location, but when we tried to call him back, the phone had calling restrictions.
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0: Administrative route, it's going to be a Bradley Medical picking up for room 264.
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1: I've got 504 over in the south. My only north end truck left is 508.
2: That's fine. Just leave 4 there. Send 7 over here, please.
1: No, Gabby. 7, did you have me?

0: Charlie 503, everything okay?
1: Ten four, I've been here at 1097 and about 20 minutes ago. I apologize.
0: Copy. Do you have your ending mileage?
1: Give me 1 second.
2: Thank you, sir.
1: Let's talk to her and calm her down. She's back with her mom. She's going to be fine. She's going to be fine.
2: Yeah. I got a welfare check holding on Harper Street.
1: 10-4.

0: Lashing, I'm sorry, I couldn't hear you over my caller.
1: Six, we're beginning. 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
1: You don't have a lot number. 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Should have a 2012 black Honda Accord parked out front.

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1: Keep me en route 48-52 East Circle Drive Northwest. 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

0: 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We're clear to the hospital and we're at the main station for some supplies.
1: Over 26. Can you create me an OCA goal for miscellaneous? That's going to be 20097. I copy. 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Thank you. 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

0: Eu... 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
1: Five 10. Five 10. Starting mileage is 0.6. Hi, Abby.

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1: 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Ending mileage is 0.3.

0: 84, can you copy one more? One, two, four, nine, seven, seven, five, three, three. You can check him out of McMahon County, please.
1: I copy.
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1: Can you have EMS en route, please, 1030, for a transport?
0: I copy.
1: If you will, just tell them to turn into the school from 20th Street by the auditorium and just go straight, follow that road. They'll see patrol cars out here. I'll be out here waiting for them to let them in.
0: I copy.
1: It'll be in reference to 1094.
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1: Is she calling 500?
0: Yeah, I was wondering if you could see the narrative on this assist.
1: Stand by. 507, we're heading back to the south side.
0: My God.
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0: Hey, copy. Is anybody available to back up 84?
3: 60, I'm in auto.
0: Hi, copy.
1: Shadow 1, that's correct. Will you send the truck, please?
0: Nah, copy.

0: 84, Ariana is valid, negative, local in CIC. Cameron is on supervised release for... for pretrial. He is suspended for... I'm sorry, revoked for driving while license revoked from 10/13/2015, never reinstated.
1: Officer, I'm going to go with him. Probably in Rending.
0: I'm not bad.
1: 511 ending mileage 4.7, 4.7.
0: I'm having.

0: 379, can you start towards one mile Keith? Got a wanted subject there. Belly section now. Mel did fill a whole cart up 10 days ago and tried to steal it. It's back. I want it removed. They're going to detain him.
1: 35, you can't say that. We'll be around 37.

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3: 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It's going to be Lower River Road Northwest, Noble Valley Road Northwest. The Explorer versus another truck versus a Ford F-150. Got a male that's bleeding from his nose. No further.
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4: Yeah, 504, we're back en route to the north end. 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
4: We're just now leaving East Side. You can just put us on in the sun.
2: I copy. 6, I'll show you back in.

0: 506. Can you head central? You're my last truck right now.
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1: Yeah.
0: Can you show me a black hour the rest of the day, please?
2: Engine 5 for difficult breathing. Not a copy, I'll show you around. It's going to be 23, 22, 3rd Street, Northwest, 22, 3rd Street, Northwest.

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0: 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William has.
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0: Yeah, and they should be there shortly. 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They didn't have anybody available at the time, so we have one available ever since.
1: 10-4, no problem. Thank you.
2: No worries.

0: Reason, do you have any priors at this residence?
1: Four, we're on scene.
0: There. Hey, we actually showed up to the wrong house. We're going to be back en route. Okay.

0: in the 13 will be on the scene. Got a three-vehicle accident, one vehicle off the roadway, two in the middle of the roadway. All patients drive the vehicle, stand by. We'll have a chain command.
1: I copy 1352.

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1: Copy.
2: Deck back in April, several from that on that subject. The last time they wanted to file a harassment report on a party, I believe it was a Clarence River that called them in.
3: 116, I'm out of Stewart.

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1: Okay.
0: You deploy any further fire response to this thing?
1: I can repeat that.
0: You can cancel anybody not on the scene.
1: I copy, thank you.

0: 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They're not on scene. 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
1: Hey, okay, nice.
0: Hi, Abby.
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0: All right, guys.

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0: Fire's cleared up. EMS is going to be leaving. I'm going to try to open this up just for a few.
1: 10-4, okay.
0: 303, GHB is all the same.
1: Four, she's on a call. 10-4. 84 to Central. Does the county have a female deputy that can be around for search?
0: No paperwork.
2: Not copy.

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1: Hi, cop.
2: Can you have an ambulance around to Cleveland High School? One of the guidance counselors passed out. 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
2: I think she's conscious right now.
1: Huh?
3: For a funeral escort to the Companion Funeral Home, Ridge Chapel, 2416 Georgetown Road Northwest, leaving at 2:30. They're going to Michigan Avenue Baptist Church, 2741 Benton Pike Northeast. PD don't have anybody to go. If you could take it the whole way, please.

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0: Did you have EMS en route up here?
3: That's correct.
0: 10-4, I'm with her now. The school nurse is with her. She's conscious and alert.
3: Yeah.
4: Northway School's on.
1: I'm copy. I copy.

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0: 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Just going to give him a ride. He's on our way right now.
1: 10-4.

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1: I copy. 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
0: Ending mileage is going to be 6.6.
1: That's okay.

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0: Probably. Has there been any info added to the cat, or is it just not showing up on our intake?
1: I have info. Do you need me to give it to you?
0: Yeah, if you can give me a little narrative. There's just not one coming up.
1: Copy. It's an 87-year-old female, 142 pounds, onset difficulty 5 minutes ago, asthma, noisy breathing. So she has a mass in her chest also.
0: Sorry.
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2: 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This seems to be terminated. 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
0: $500. I'll be en route to 3. You send me the address.
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2: Hey, we're clear of that call. 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
2: Yes, 510.
1: I copy. 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
0: I need you to send a truck to the hospital to pick up that organ team. We need to start heading that way now.
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0: Careful.
3: 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THB still on scene. Be 10-8.
1: 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Copy. Seven on. We're going to head towards 503, call with them until 500 can get there. 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
0: Good.
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0: Oh, copy.
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0: 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Have one.
1: Done.
0: 150-883-997. Do you have the ability to run that over in Sullivan County, please?
1: Copy.

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1: 311.
0: Go ahead.
1: Okay, after a couple phone calls, I got a hold of the city detective that's dealing with that. He's going to give your caller a call, and then I guess after a while they're going to call me back, and we'll probably go out there and see if the bike's there, but for now I'm going to be 10-8.
0: Copy, thank you.

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0: 4300 Box Dollar Pike on a white Honda CRV, Georgia Mary Sam 2671.
1: Copy. Okay.

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1: Go ahead.
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1: I copy, thank you.

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0: 15.1.
1: I love you.
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0: 274.8.
1: Savvy.

310, copy your call, please. Need you en route to Water Level Highway at Hidden Oaks Drive Northeast for an accident. No injuries out of the roadway. Where there's still some confusion on if there's injuries or if there's entrapment. We've got several calls. We're trying to get confirmation.

0: 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Go ahead.
1: It'll be 10-8 with a report.
0: Go.
2: He'd be en route 260 11th Street there. Squires Library, Lee University, UVA. No injuries out of the roadway.
0: Simple.
3: Copy. Judge, it's going to be Water Level Highway at Hidden Oaks Drive Northeast. Water Level Highway, Hidden Oaks Drive, accident with entrapment. It's going to be a red Ford F-150 that went across the median. It's still in the roadway on the inbound side. She is conscious, but very confused. And it's an older female. She's pinned in the dash. Her head is pinned where she can't get out.

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1: 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I copy.

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1: I copy. Adam 4, everything okay?
3: I'm okay.
1: I copy.
4: Romeo on 7-64 command. Both cars are up right in the roadway. I'll stand by for further assessment.
1: Copy, 1454.
0: 505. Is the jet port aware we're coming?
1: That's correct.
0: Roger.
1: Five seven.
5: Five seven, are you on the inbound or outbound?

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1: Valve 11, we're beginning whenever you're ready for mileage.
0: 11-9.
1: 10.1, 10.1.
0: Really? Yes, it's going to be a red Ford Ranger. Seems to have crossed the median. The vehicle seems to be upright right now, but there is an older female that is trapped under her dashboard. Go ahead.
2: Seven-year-old female patient. She was unrestrained, head first into the passenger side. We have got her up. Her airway was a little bit compromised by the EMS. C-spine was cleared. No chief complaints as of this time.
0: I copy.
2: Hey, you can go ahead and return to service engine one. You can too.
3: Rescue 8-7.
0: That copy.

310. That's going to be according to fire, it's going to be a 70-year-old female who was unrestrained first into the passenger side. C-spine is clear and no further actual chief complaint other than being addressed.

0: I don't think so.
1: And two.
0: Connection.
1: Copy, I'm going to put you back on your previous traffic.
0: Yeah, go ahead and clear me right now.
1: Copy.

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2: Fulbright, Shady Lane, 777, Baker Henry, Tom Henry.

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1: You gotten any calls about an NVA on 25th Street right in front of the McDonald's?
0: Yeah, plenty of them right now.
1: Yuppie.
2: Hi, Wendy.
0: Copy. 4, are you in service?
2: Four, that's a negative. I'll give you a call.
0: Copy. Five two accident with injuries, 25th Street. Showing that it's going to be Burger King, 1445 25th Street Northwest, accident with injuries. Advising that one patient having some neck, head, and leg pain. It's a small SUV, gray in color, versus a unknown.
1: Fire doors are out.
0: Not copy.
3: Queen George Frank. It's Tennessee registration. Dalton Pike across from school.
0: Five oh six. Accident with injuries. 25th Street.

0: Things went wrong.
1: I'm going to be in front of the Burger King on 25th Street, 1445 25th Street Northwest.

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1: 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We do have a 2 vehicle. MBA here, heavy front impact damage. 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

0: Yeah, that tag is, I might give it to you wrong, 525, Baker Green, George Frank. Will you put what it is on my computer for me, please, in the year?
1: Adam, do you cut out a little bit? I've got 525, Baker Queen, George Frank, coming back to a 2021 Ram, to a Wide and Filler, to a Scott Thompson.
0: Okay. Can you just put that on my screen for me? I'm 10-6 on the citation.
1: Yes, sir.
0: Also, can you tell me if he's showing the insurance?
1: He is. They're all safe.
0: There is safe. Can anyone?
1: By the way, a sick call, Karen Link.
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1: Three or six, copy one.
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2: Eight, we're not. I copy. 29 Karen Lane Northeast, 129 Karen Lane Northeast. 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
1: Do we need to be en route to the King of Burgers?
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2: 506, we got 3 patients, all code green. Possibly 2 patients needing transport, possibly 3. We'll let you know here in a second.
0: Get you found.
3: It's going to be a tough attack. Queen David 1, Queen Frank David Union.
4: Traffic stop, please.
0: Yes, sir. Stand by. 306, Candace is valid negative locals in CIC. Copy. I'm sorry, I'm on the phone. That was Baker, Queen Mary. What was the rest?
3: 8615.
0: Copy. Record and route times 1.
3: Talk to 2, please.
0: Yeah, copy.

0: Five Eleven, you can show us tonight.
1: Can I have you? Done.
2: All hazards on the scene has been mitigated. EMS 507 is going to be transporting shortly. This scene is going to be turned back over to THP. All fire units are available. Command terminated.
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0: Okay. Five oh seven. We're going to be 9 at this time to Bradley. Beginning mileage is 86.3. 7.
1: Five oh four. We're in service. It's going to be Odom and Baker.
2: 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I covered you. 5-4 was attacked.

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0: Need you en route to 843 Whisperwood Trail Northeast for Prowler on foot. Caller says that there's a person there with a red ball cap, tall white male on a two-wheel scooter wearing a white shirt. Said he tried to open the screen door, but now went down the hill. If there's another unit that can back him up, please.
2: 111, show me en route.
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0: Not to come westbound on 25th here. Roadway's going to be shut down. If they can come eastbound on 25th.
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0: from 303. I'll take that call.
1: Hi, Cox.
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0: me get a hold of Norris, telling him, let him know we don't want to come in off Clinging Ridge.
1: I copy. 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
1: Four, are we supposed to be central?
2: Nine, I believe that should be us. We're in service on the 7th.
0: You're right. I'm sorry.
2: Five oh nine, we're
0: in route. Back up the en route. It's 1940 Westland Drive Southwest, 1940 Westland Drive Southwest.

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0: Engine out to Hughes Road Southeast at Newby Road Southeast. Caller said that there's a older white female there with brown hair either sitting in or around her truck. It's been there since noon. She just wants somebody to go check on her, please.
1: No, I copy.
2: 27.
0: I copy.

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0: Can you be en route to 1191 Cedar Lane, Southwest, apartment 114B for welfare check? Callers with hospice said that she's here now in a white Honda Civic. She's wanting a welfare check on a SNAP subject, and they can't get a hold of her, and no one's coming to the door.

0: Greetings.
1: Greetings.
0: This is going to be some guy doing a pest control. I'm going to go back to 843 to speak to the complainant.
1: I copy. Five oh six. Six. We're gonna be on to main, beginning mileage 16.1, 16.1.

0: 500 to 508. What's your ETA to the hospital?
1: 508. We're out here in Charleston, so it's going to be probably about 20 minutes from where we're coming from. Okay.
0: Copy. Can you give your name to the model real quick?
1: Can you repeat? I'm sorry. I'm having issues with my radio.
0: Dr. Herbert's requesting a rundown of the vitals real quick. If you can, just give them to me.
1: Okay, I've got it. Heart rate's currently 91. His O2 is good, 97. I'm putting him on some oxygen right now. Hypertensive, 158 over 107. No medical history. No, doesn't take medications. Just hasn't been to the doctor, but started having chest pain, vomiting, very diaphoretic. I'm treating him now.
2: Five, we're beginning.
3: Joey.
4: You can cancel that out here, that's fine.
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1: Good.
0: Unit 503. There's no other hazards here. That's the same with PD.
2: You can show command for
0: it. It's important back and forth.
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0: We're beginning, not a main. 4841.0.
1: They have
2: you. Give that to 311. I think he's working that case.
1: Sure. 311, copy your call, please.
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1: I need you to be en route to 2147 Young Road Southeast. Make contact with Brandon Bush regarding a stolen bike. Thinks it might be at this address.

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0: Major Mount to 1930, 31st Street Northeast. Make contact with a Stephanie subject regarding animal not report. Delayed from last Friday. She is wanting contact in person. She said the neighbor's pit bull ran over and it's

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0: I made contact with her via phone call. She said she needs extra patrol during nighttime hours. I'll be back tonight.
1: I copy.

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4: 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They just now found footage on at Stewart Elementary. 79, actually stand by. There might be a phone call.

0: 79, that's going to be a phone call. We're on the phone with her.
1: Sam.
2: Okay.
0: 509, we're ending.
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0: 4-8-4-4-9.
2: Okay.
0: Pleasant Grove Road Southwest, 3015 Pleasant Grove Road Southwest. Doesn't her son's there, Dustin Thompson Jr.'s being disrespectful and wants him to leave. He's sitting in his room. There are firearms on the property. They're all domestic.
3: Hey, 84, I'm sending 8 from that phone traffic. He'll advise when he's here.

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0: He's en route to Hillcap Road Northwest, at Frontage Road Northwest. Caller says that there's a traffic sign, there should be a stop sign out there missing.
2: Adam, take 1081.
0: Adam, take.
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0: Copy.
1: 303, I'm a lot closer. I'll take that call on Cooper Gap.
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0: 3-3. If you would, could you notify the road department? Advise them that the sign and post all is missing. Apparently, it could have been the mowing crew. It'd be 10-8.
1: Not copy.

0: Three live. 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He is very hostile and was talking about breaking extra patrol. He's got his bike back. City detective came out and got some information. And it's going to be a Hispanic male, that Brandon Bush. Just put it on the extra patrol just for that guy's safety. He's making threats and everything else. I'm 10-8.
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0: 75. 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
1: Careful.

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Accident, injuries, Blackburn Road and Linda Drive. Engine 3, Quinn 6210, accident with injuries, Blackburn Road and Linda Drive, Southeast.

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2: 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It's going to be Blackburn Road southeast to Linda Drive southeast. Blackburn Road southeast, Linda Drive southeast. Linda Drive southeast. Blackburn Road at Linda Drive. Accident with injuries. The Hyundai SUV versus a Porsche. There's one person who has some cuts on them. I don't have any further just yet.

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1: Go ahead.
0: Hey, if I was maybe clear from this, that mail was called back in requesting.
1: Well, then I can be en route to that. Maybe before I copy direct, I'll reroute.

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1: Yeah, one calling Route 22, please. Just log the Blackburn's will be shut down. It's an admin textbook.
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1: Engine route 316 Horton Road Southeast for a welfare check. The caller is with the law office and they're wanting to check in on their client and Alana subject is a 28-year-old female. Last heard from her on May the 8th, said that it's a divorce matter supposedly. The husband moved back in with them and they're a little worried. The husband's name is John. They also work at the Dollar General on water level if you needed to pick there.

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0: 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I'll be 10-8 for calls. 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

0: 75 Lincoln. You said a missing child, correct?
1: Before, allegedly, he did not get off the school bus. Bus drivers advised him he did get off the school bus. The child attends Candy's Creek Elementary School. The assistant principal is on the way back to the school right now.
2: Stop to interrupt. I got Andrew here. It'll be picking up from Bradley Medical 2305 Northland, room 418.
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0: 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Oh, sorry, I'm putting you on a complaints call, sir.
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0: 11. I've also got a domestic holding Virginia Avenue.
1: 10-4, any South Houstonville?
2: 63, I'm clearing from this. I'm being route.
0: Back on. Give me a verbal domestic at this time. 1309 Virginia Avenue, 1309 Virginia Avenue, Southwest.
3: Northwest at Mount Vernon Drive, Northwest. Accident with injuries, a Hyundai Elantra versus a white minivan. Female says that her legs are hurting. We're still getting further.

63. Caller got into a purple with a female. She's not with him now. She jumped out of their vehicle around the corner while they were arguing, walked off. We're still getting further.

0: 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I'll be 10-7.
1: Safe, I got contact with that juvenile.
2: Okay.
1: 3135. Was he at his residence?
0: 10-4. He was in his room.
1: 10-4. If you don't care, knock out a miscellaneous report for me, please.
0: 10-4, we'll do.
3: To Georgetown. College Bay, in that the Elantra does have some smoke coming from the hood area. Not sure if it's from the radiator or not.
4: Fourth on scene, do you have a two-vehicle rear end side collision? Occupants outstanding. Engine 4 will head towards Town Road Command. Further.
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1: Go ahead.
0: 424, Baker Paul, William, Nora. The next one's 889, Baker Robert, Nora Victor. Get on call times two.

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0: You can clear that imminent Wildwood traffic hazard. I got it on camera. There's nothing blocking the intersection. Traffic's flowing.
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3: 305.
2: 305.
3: Wolf, get up, mate. We had contact. She's 10-4.

0: 5-3, 10-35, just FYI.
1: Yeah, go ahead. I don't have contact with her.
0: He's a protected party to OP's NCIC. When I get to Courtney Holmes, -29.

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0: Third through 11. Sir, I apologize. I had 06 on this complaint. The call is a rough. Go ahead and clear.
1: Same.

0: 87, 1097, 39. If you want us to stay 10-8, I can handle this one. 2.
1: I have you.

0: Oh, yeah, that's time for stolen vehicle bomb. Please bellow for a red 2000 Chevy Cavalier, Tennessee Tag 982, Baker Queen, Sam David. Was taken from a business in McMinn County approximately 10:45 this morning. Unknown direction of travel, any contact, stop and hold. Timeout 1715.
1: Parent on board.
0: Yeah.

0: 84. I'm today 84.
1: Yeah.
2: Thirty-nine. You can show me tonight.
1: Okay.
3: Person. Yeah. 3-8 for crash report.
1: Thirty-nine. You could have checked the area on the Spartan Street call. I don't believe the caller has contact with it, just saw the all run loose.
2: 10-4.

0: 504, we're back in service.
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1: Two that.
0: 24.5.
1: I got.

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1: Question from 153-806-446. Second one's going to be 091-094-211.
2: 43, I copied the first one. You had a lot of background. Correction, I copied the second one. You had a lot of background on that first one. Can you give me it again?
1: First one's going to be 153-806-446.
2: I got.

0: Va bene. Can we confirm an address for Stanford Place, Chattanooga?
1: Yes, I got it.

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1: 40 is going to be 091-095-211.
2: Northbound, building for a lot of portions sedan with flash on, swerving in and out of lanes. Tag is a Tennessee tag, 827, Baker Nora, Baker Sam. Any contact with us,
0: 1723. 1-2.2. 43-0 bus valid, negative vocals in Tennessee.

0: Plaintiff's Bullets, Cleveland, and Chevy Cavalier, 10-92 Victor Queen, Sam David. Vehicle's taken from a business in McMinn County, approximately 10:45 this morning, unknown direction of travel. Any contact, stop call from McMinn. Clear coat peeling from the trunk. The keys were taken with the vehicle. Time is 17:25.
1: I'm in the area on Berry Street.

0: 507.
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0: 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Beginning mileage is 100.8.
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0: 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He's en route to Hasler.
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0: I'm en route to Hasler.
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1: 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I've been off of the area looking for that female, and I can't find her anywhere. You show me 10-8, no report.

16 northbound Volvo for a white Ford Fusion, 827 Bigger North, Bigger Sam, flashers on, swerving out of lanes, speed and any contact observed, time is 17:30.

0: and you care to head towards AP 75. It's going to be on the northbound ramp getting on to 75 from APD 40. Accident, no injuries.
1: Several.

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1: David 5, I'm back 10-8.
2: No, Robbie.

Oh, you just stand by for reckless driver, Bella. Hello, on I-75 at the 18 going northbound for 18-wheeler with TriStar on the side. 18-wheeler carrying a dump truck. Just took exit 20, swerving in the lane and across the median. Any contact advised, 1735.

0: 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We're going to be non to main. 23.2. 23.2.
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1: I'll be here at Bradley County Fire Station. I'm in standby for 28.

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0: 506. 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
1: Go. 650.
2: 116-007. Michael 6.
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2: 517.
1: I copy.

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0: 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I made contact with the caller. She doesn't want to.

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0: Please turn out to Emmanuel Baptist Church, 1227 Powerline Drive Northeast for a disabled vehicle. It's going to be a Toyota Camry sitting halfway across the parking lot. The caller is the pastor of the church. He is requesting contact in person.
1: Yeah,

0: 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Ending mileage is 32.8.
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0: 89, can you copy and paste? You have been around between Lowe's and Goodwill. He'll be in the back parking lot, two semis. NVA, no injuries.
1: It'll be Tennessee 491.

0: Certainly. That tag comes back to a 2007 Toyota Camry, silver in color, to Richard Vancour out of Benton. Expires May 2027, NSR.
1: Yeah, well.

0: 308, yes, that's the same van that goes for that pack.
1: 10-4, thank you.
0: You're welcome.

Oh, yeah, send out a copy of Reckless Bolo. All units in the area, 20th and Michigan Avenue, 20th and Michigan Avenue, Bolo 4. A white Infiniti involved in a road rage incident. Followed a car to their residence, got out, started yelling. Got back on Michigan Avenue, outbound towards Bent Pike. Driver was a female in an orange t-shirt, the white Infiniti. Unknown direction of travel after arriving at Bent Pike. Any contact observed, time is 18:11.

0: through it.
1: Well, fair enough, isn't it?
0: I copy.
1: Now, I'm putting a follow-up to your MDT that requested you specifically.
0: Devils. Street northeast of Michigan Avenue, road northeast, for a white Infiniti female driver with brown hair, orange t-shirt, started yelling, possible road rage incident. Any contact advice? Also below in the area of I-75 at the 29 going southbound for a motorcycle driving right down the middle of the highway. Any contact advice? 1813.

范围。范围。Non-domain 852.5.

0: 65, keep being around Smith and Blunt Avenue. Initially a welfare check, possibly going to be an MVA. Caller passed by there. It was an old SUV that ran into a hydrant. Elderly white male sitting outside the vehicle there, bags deployed.
1: 10-4.
2: 4-3,

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0: Need you en route to Old Charleston Lane Northwest at North Lee Highway for a prowler or suspicious vehicle. Caller says that there's an RV that has her concerned, says it's in the roadway partially, has people with it, but unknown if it's occupied with people inside of it. Been there for about a week.
2: 111, cancel them. I'll be in route.
0: I copy. .308-310, you copy direct.
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0: 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Need you now to Spring Place Road Southeast, at Drury Road Southeast for a welfare check. Caller said that there is a male running around outside by the old Kangaroo gas station, screaming and calling out the caller's name, but the caller doesn't know him. Says he's by a black pickup truck. It's a Hispanic male in dark clothes, black shirt, and jeans.
1: A 100. Do you have our lineup?
0: I do.
1: Oh, we're all tonight.
0: Caller said that there is a male running around outside by the old Kangaroo gas station, screaming and calling out the caller's name, but the caller doesn't know him.

0: I do. Also, I went by there just a few minutes ago. There was a preacher standing on the side of the road preaching. I didn't see anybody acting peculiar.
1: Okay, I'll just clear it out then. 305-311, show you back in service.
2: 311, I appreciate it. 10-8.

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0: 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This male hit a fire hydrant.
2: Yeah. 46. You can just advise utilities. It's not leaking, but the truck has got its weight on it. So when the tow truck removes it, it might have an issue.
3: Can I have it?

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0: 46, 7.

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0: North Carolina DL came back to a Samuel jumper. It's showing as a disqualified DL, negative NCIC locals.

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0: Can you get a hold of Norris Towing and just verify that they're en route and possibly get an ETA?
1: I'll copy.

Oh, yes, heard a copy of it, low I-75 northbound, reckless driver. Are you special attention I-75 northbound? Last contact was passing the 24 a couple of minutes ago. Velo for a white Traverse. First two of the tag is Frank Lincoln. Says it has a freight cover on it. Driving reckless, swerving, cutting vehicles off. Just seeing contact, sir, for stop. 1905.

0: 46. No, Norris confirmed they do have one in route. They think probably 10, maybe 15 at the most.
1: 10-4, thank you.

Paramount copy of reckless drop of Volo at 75. I is Volo left contact 24 at 75 about 5 ago, headed northbound. Gonna be a white traverse. First two of the tags, Florida or FL, has a freight cover. Car supplies are swerving, cutting cars off, tailgating. Timeout 1907.

0: 46. We're going to have this shut down. Norris is on scene. We're going to be diverting him around on Jacobs.
1: I copy.
2: 7008.
3: Go ahead.
2: I got minimal damage. Am I clear for a waiver?
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1: Good.
0: I'm putting some traffic on your MDT just for a phone call, please.
2: Okay.
0: Can you be en route to Walmart Key Street and speak with the AP there? He's wanting to talk to you about a trespass report.

0: 3339.
1: Good.
0: I've got a female calling in here saying that you had done an accident report for her on May the 16th. She's wanting to speak with you about it. If you could just give her a phone call.
2: You was trying to accident on Blue Springs.
0: Forty-three, I'll copy. I'll put you on it.

3380. I just want you to call there, Kelsey 64 Highway. Caller's going to be an Anthony Jenkins. That he found some more items that's missing from one of his units. He's wanting to talk to you about adding some things on.

0: Maybe three.
1: Fine.
0: If you could just place our residence on extra patrol, we'll be tonight.
1: I copy.

0: 50. Who is our caller on this?
1: The Caleb subject, the AP officer.
0: 10-4. He's going to be the LP at South Walmart, not North Walmart.
1: I copy. I'll fix the address on it. Sorry about that.
2: Ten eight waiver.
1: I copy.

0: 3383.
1: Can you pin out to Walmart Treasury Drive and speak with the LP there for reference to a trespass?
0: Insulin.

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0: 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Shut down.
1: Not copy.

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2: 70 mile here with 80 mile.
1: Not a copy.

Okay, special attention, Spring Place Road should be headed inbound, possibly around the 4200 block of Spring Place Road near the Dollar General. Follow for a 2002 beige-colored Chevy Silverado. Tag is 436 Baker Charles Frank Sam. Advising, it's driving reckless, flashing its headlights, passing people. Any contact, observe for stop, 1925.

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1: 43.
0: First one's going to be 0. Correct, it's going to be Oscar, 1-2-5-4, Edward, Mary. The second one's going to be 1-3-5-4, Frank, William.
1: Sound copy.

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1: Cleveland Utilities. 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
0: 65, Cleveland Utilities is out here.
1: I'll copy.

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1: Go ahead.
0: First one's going to be 136-026-917. The second one's going to be 144-687-108.
1: Got copy.

0: pulling through. Your caller's not answering.
1: Okay. I might have more just a second.

103, 107. If you'll both respond to that 4015 4015 4015 Dalton Pike Southeast. I have that Holby Newport's mom on the phone. Apparently the unwanted subject has come back again. It's apparently an ex-boyfriend of his girlfriend. I'm still trying to get further.

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0: Clear all units. We're 10-8 with a crash report.
1: I'll copy. 3343.
2: Right.
1: That's going to be valid. Times 2, negative NCIC locals, times 2.
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1: Not copy.
2: Should be an older white Dodge sedan, male's name is a Joseph Corvin. 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

0: 103.7. He's knocking on their door again. Should be a white male wearing dark hat, black shirt, and blue jeans. I did find a Joseph Corvin out of Polk County, about 25 years of age. He's negative.
1: Is that negative out of Polk County as well?
0: I haven't had a chance to call them yet. Also, I've not verified if that's the same one yet or not.
1: Tiffle, I'm about 2 miles out.

0: 103, 107. He's back in his car now. And it does appear he has somebody else with him, but they're unable to tell a description.
1: Well, we're about to pull up.
0: Not coming.
1: 105, I'm here with him.
0: Not copy.
1: Eight eight three Baker Baker Sam Lincoln.
0: Not copy. And that returns in a 2012 white Dodge Avenger to a Joseph Corvin out of Ocoee, 4 of 27 at Sinosaur.
2: 107, I copy. We have contact with the male party. He's going to have a female with him.
0: Not copy.

0: 7, copy 2.
1: Go ahead.
0: First one, Tennessee VO 137444526. The second is going to be Social 182800857.
1: Okay. That first one, I checked him. He's valid, negative warrants. I just got off the phone with Polk County. He's clear there, too.
0: Social is going to be the female half that is in the vehicle with him.
1: Okay. One ten, can you copy a call?
2: You can go ahead and show me 97.
1: Okay, thank you.

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1: 110.
0: He was just using his phone. He's on his way.
2: Be tight.
1: I copy. Baker 107.
3: 107, go ahead.
1: That subject's also valid. Negative warrant. She's negative out of McMahon as well.
3: Copy.

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1: 103.
0: Mr. Newport's been banned from this location. Advise his options. Caller's been advised their options. 410-8. I've already added it to text in.
1: Next.

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1: Oh.
0: Non to main 11.5.
1: Okay. Within the CAD should be the outbound side of AP 40, the ramp to go outbound on 64, also the ramp from 64 to head outbound on AP 40 are both closed. They said will be passable possibly, but they're going to be doing construction until about 6 a.m.

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0: I'll be 10-8 with a crash report in South Daisy.
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1: I'm happy.